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0: Lena Satellite in Štajerski val 7:37 je na uri. 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
1: Ja, dobro jutro.
0: Še en super komad, pa se gremo umivati roke, ne?
1: Ja, valjda, če danes svetovni dan umivanja rok, ne? They say the holy water's watered down, and this town's lost its faith. Our colors will fade eventually, so if our time is running out, day after day, we'll make the mundane a masterpiece. Oh my, my, oh my, my love, I take one look at you, you're taking me out.

0: Lanzai, Pedro Capó, Georgie Noriega, Rec 808, Shadow Towers, Puerto Rico.
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